0: strong taste, always that change. It's expression on your face. It's in line, this love and hate, and this line ties me to this place.
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Jah Rastafari, ever living I, mighty King Selassie I. As I blow this horn, this trumpet at this time, I blow away the wicked in their wicked and deceptive ways. Oh Jah Rastafari, yes Jah, blow them away with a east wind. Oh Jah, yes I, mighty ever living Father, here I.

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1: Hello. We are Digital Dream Generation on Sphere Radio today, bringing you our bass music, our music of the future and the past. 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Thank you for listening. Have fun.

Again, I've been the bad guy. How can I fix up the vibe? 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Again, I have to repent. Yeah, again, I've been the bad guy. 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

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Forgive me, seal it with a kiss, we don't wanna be history. 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

0: There's talk of corruption in empires and states. Still the deceit, the war and the hate. Sons of Adam, daughters of Eve, why do you dwell in the wicked spells they weave?
1: A son of a night and day, I'm great, that's right, the spirit was born this way. I use the youth to attack the truth, I take part in the story, the power and the glory. When they shout no,

In the West, the quest was they push it along. The native tongue heard singing a song, but my spars, it will never be gone till we push together. Whereupon, the drum will carry the global dream. A one world scene variation on the theme. Jazz exercise, improvises and rise. The local problem, the global ties. Guiding each other, we all grow wise. Spreading the word, dissing the lies. Pastors burning the heat of the 90 beat. Put on the pressure, pressure from the street. Can't stop now till it's all sweet. Rap component, rapper exponent. Stuck like a leech in the wheel of the speech. Respect the past, poets will last. Congas Natal, my seafood Jalal. Time it'll come, so sound a funky drum. Destiny hail, the love train derail. Call a cab, love can't fail. While deep in the lost and found stands now. The common ground, Doug and Gene, they tell a story. Power and a glory.